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1: Kaiateahi. Which actually you can translate this one, means food of the fire.
2: Food of the fire.
1: And it pretty much means that's all they're good for. Yeah, you might as well chuck them in the fire. So it is actually a bit of a curse, bit of a kofete, so be very careful when you're using it. And I suppose an expression in English that'd be the same as kaiateahi would be, what do you think?
2: I think through different levels of severity, you can be like, oh, tits on the ball. You know, for a easy go, but, you know, there can be worse, you know.
1: Kaiateahi.
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5: 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Painga whāwhā, or aperira, is the kupu Māori for April. Painga whāwhā, or aperira, April.
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1: Kaiateahi. Which, actually you can translate this one, means food of the fire.
2: Food of the fire.
1: And it pretty much means that's all they're good for. Yeah, might as well chuck them in the fire. So it is actually a bit of a curse, bit of a kofete, so be very careful when you're using it. And I suppose an expression in English that'd be the same as kaiateahi would be, what do you think?
2: I think through different levels of severity, you can be like, oh, tits on the ball. You know, for a easy go, but you know, there can be worse, you know.
1: Kaiateahi.
3: He reo Māori.
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3: He reo rangatira.
5: Kia ora e te whānau. Today we look at the days of the week. Rā apa, or Wenere, is the kupu Māori for Wednesday. Rā apa, or Wenere, Wednesday.
3: He reo kōrero, he reo ora.
6: A spoken language is a living language.
7: Take in the stunning scenery of Ohinemutu, Makoya Island, and Sulphur Point while enjoying a buffet-style and a la carte meal. For more info, head to lakelandqueen.com. 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
8: Good afternoon. In this update, Christopher Luxon's political future could be hanging in the balance as he faces off with his own National Party MPs. An urgent meeting is continuing over his leadership. Speaking at a conference, former PM John Key says leaders need party backing at all times via RNZ.
9: The weird thing in politics is the leader is first amongst equals. It's not like a company where the board selects you, or it's not like, you know, a sporting team where the coach decides you're captain. It is a really weird setup.
8: A multi-million dollar investment in hydrogen energy is on the cards. $30 million from the Regional Infrastructure Fund has been set aside for projects that will help grow the sector. Resources Minister Shane Jones says hydrogen has huge potential and could play a role in reducing emissions where electrification is not the best option, such as trucking. The last 3 months have seen a steady increase in the volume of ready-mixed concrete. Stats NZ says 1 million cubic metres was produced. That's up 12% on the same period last year. The year ending June saw a 1.8% rise on 2025. Concrete figures are seen as a real-time economic indicator for the construction sector. MediaWorks has been sold to Australian firm Sports Entertainment Group. CEO Wendy Palmer says the company is being acquired from a strong position, marking the start of a bigger chapter. And The Office star Lucy Davis says she has incurable breast cancer. The 53-year-old, who played Dawn in the original UK version of the series, has revealed on Instagram that the disease is stage 4 and too late for chemotherapy. And that's news.
10: 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Bringing you the sports news update.
8: In sport, the All Blacks have blooded two more players in this morning's 54-0 thumping of the Sharks in Durban. Hooker Bradley Slater and loose forward Simisi Tupou-Tailoa made their debuts off the bench in the second half. Slater says he learned a lot very quickly.
11: Dropped my first ball, which I was pretty gutted about, but it's okay. Yeah, it was just fast.
8: Having already secured a State of Origin game next year, Eden Park is rumoured to be in the mix to host the 2028 NRL Grand Final. The Sydney Morning Herald reports that Auckland is one of five cities in a bidding war to stage the event. The other four are Melbourne, Perth, Brisbane and Sydney. And Netball New Zealand is reportedly exploring a private ownership model for a new franchise league in 2028. According to RNZ, businesswoman Anna Mowbray and her All Black husband Ali Williams are leading a bid. The ANZ Premiership is yet to be confirmed for next season, with no broadcast deal currently in place. That's sport. I'm Heather McCarron.
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13: It's cloudy for the rest of the day with rain setting in tonight, and we dropped to a low of 8. More rain throughout the day tomorrow with a bit of fog in the morning as well, and we're expecting a high of 14. For Tauranga, it's cloudy with easterlies throughout the rest of the day. Rain setting in tonight, and we dropped to a low of 12. More rain throughout the day tomorrow with a high of 16, but it should ease to showers on Friday. For Taupo, it's cloudy with light winds throughout the rest of the day. Rain setting in tonight, and we dropped to a low of 7. It should ease to showers by tomorrow with a high of 14, with more showers on Friday too. For Whakatane, it's mostly cloudy with light winds for the rest of the day. Some rain setting in tonight, and we dropped to a low of 10. More rain is expected over the next couple of days with a high of 16 tomorrow.

0: turn it up, baby, turn it up.
1: Let's go.
0: The Hate.
2: Yeah. This album is dedicated to all the teachers that told me I never amount to nothing. To all the people that lived above the buildings that I was hustling from that called the police on me when I was just trying to make some money to feed my daughter.
3: Yeah.
2: And to all my peoples in the struggle, you know what I'm saying? It's all good, baby.
3: Check it.

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1: So,
0: and if you don't know, now you know, you know.

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let's get the party started. 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That's when I knew that your heart was scarring. 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If you want something, you can know.

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1: Good afternoon. In this update, Christopher Luxon remains the National Party leader. He had called an urgent caucus gathering after renewed speculation about his role. But after more than 3 hours, he emerged to say he had the numbers.
2: There was a confidence vote in my leadership this morning at our caucus meeting, and I have the full support of our caucus. And our caucus is united and it is determined to win this election.
1: Flanked by several MPs, including Erica Stanford, he did not take questions from reporters. And opposition parties have reacted to Christopher Luxon's announcement. Labour's Chris Hipkins says National remains deeply divided and are too busy fighting each other to address the cost of living. Meanwhile, the Greens say the government would have continued making things harder for New Zealanders, regardless of who's in charge, with similar messaging from Te Pāti Māori. Police have acknowledged the verdict for two former officers involved in the Allen Hall case. The pair has been found not guilty of charges relating to what was found to be a substantial miscarriage of justice against Hall, who spent 19 years in jail for murder. Police say they stand by the decision to put the case before the courts and accept police played a role in Hall being falsely convicted. And a British boy has been injured after a cheap squishy toy exploded in his face. The four-year-old needed specialist eye treatment after the mishap. Authorities around the world have raised the alarm about the danger of unbranded squishies, particularly due to an online trend of putting them in the microwave. And that's news.
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1: In sport, the All Blacks have welcomed two new members during this morning's 54-0 thrashing of the Sharks in a rain-soaked Durban. Reserve forwards Bradley Slater and Samisi Tupuitaialoa made their debuts in a lopsided second half. Taialoa says it's just crazy.
3: As a Kiwi kid, it's the dream to be an All Black. Always seems like a distant dream, but it just felt special putting a jersey on and a great bunch of men to run out with.
1: The Breakers have completed their playing roster for the 2027 Australian NBL season by signing a 2-metre, 10-centimetre centre from Canada. 24-year-old Charles Bediako is heading to Auckland, having previously played in the NBA G League. The season starts next month. And Donald Trump has backed under siege FIFA President Gianni Infantino. The US president wrote on social media that it would be a terrible mistake to replace him. Infantino remains under ever-increasing pressure to retain his role after a failed attempt to sell off stakes in the World Cup to private investors. And that's sport. I'm Heather McCarron.
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4: For Rotorua, it's cloudy for the rest of the day with rain setting in tonight and we dropped to a low of 8. More rain throughout the day tomorrow with a bit of fog in the morning as well and we're expecting a high of 14. For Tauranga, it's cloudy with easterlies throughout the rest of the day. Rain setting in tonight and we dropped to a low of 12. More rain throughout the day tomorrow with a high of 16, but it should ease to showers on Friday. For Taupō, it's cloudy with light winds throughout the rest of the day. Rain setting in tonight and we dropped to a low of 7. It should ease to showers by tomorrow with a high of 14, with more showers on Friday too. For Whakatane, it's mostly cloudy with light winds for the rest of the day. Some rain sitting in tonight and we drop to a low of 10. More rain is expected over the next couple of days with a high of 16 tomorrow.
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1: Ah, yeah, that's much better.
2: Turn it up!
3: A moment of truth. Ari Lennox and Bunchy Banton, giving them it from the root.

0: step aboard the Lakeland Queen for a unique New Zealand cruise experience, embracing the spirit of Manaakitanga and the immersive beauty and culture of Rotorua. The Lakeland Queen, bringing you the latest news update.
1: Good afternoon in this update. Christopher Luxon is looking ahead to the election now that he's resecured his role as national leader. The PM has survived a confidence vote, saying he has the full support of his caucus. He insists it will not be a distraction as the country gets set to go to the polls.
2: Our focus is on National's positive plan to fix the basics and to build the future so that we realise the incredible potential that sits in this country and that we set it up for our kids and our grandkids so they can do better than we can.
1: National MP Shane Retty was tight-lipped about what happened in the meeting, but says he has full confidence in Luxon.
3: I'm not going to comment anymore. What has happened, and we go out and we lift our eyes up and we make our way forward. That's what we're going to do.
1: Two former police officers accused of obstructing justice in Alan Hall's wrongful conviction in the 80s have been found not guilty. The men have been on trial in the High Court at Auckland. The release of a coroner's report into the death of a woman in the Arthur's Pass National Park has prompted a reminder from the Department of Conservation. The coroner found 37-year-old Rebecca Woolley died from hypothermia and a spinal fracture after becoming lost while tramping. DOC says people becoming lost or having incidents on unmarked routes is becoming an increasing issue, and those on off-track adventures must take precautions. And Air New Zealand passengers can now go straight to the Chatham Islands from the three main centres for the first time. A direct route from Auckland, Wellington and Christchurch will start tomorrow thanks to an expanded partnership with Air Chathams. And that's news.
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1: In sport, given that two All Blacks have been injured out of the South African tour already, there's encouraging news over Damien McKenzie, who had his ankle heavily strapped this morning. McKenzie is expected to be fine, if needed, for the first test against the Box next weekend. The All Blacks gutted the Sharks 54-0 this morning and play the Bulls in Pretoria on Sunday morning our time. There's a Rugby League State of Origin match coming to Auckland's Eden Park next year, and there are hopes that this match could be a springboard for the NRL Grand Final coming to Auckland in 2028. The decider that year is up for grabs at a time when a scheduling clash with Pope Leo's Sydney visit may prompt a change of date or venue. This has sparked the biggest bidding war ever for the game's showpiece event. And a 15-strong New Zealand team is preparing to take on some of the world's best swimmers at the Pan Pacific Championships in California. The Kiwi team heading into the champs following a successful Commonwealth Games campaign in Glasgow, where the New Zealanders won 10 medals in the pool. In that sport, I'm Heather McCarron.
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4: For Tauranga, it's cloudy with easterlies throughout the rest of the day. Rain setting in tonight and we drop to a low of 12. More rain throughout the day tomorrow with a high of 16, but it should ease to showers on Friday. For Rotorua, it's cloudy for the rest of the day with rain setting in tonight and we drop to a low of 8. More rain throughout the day tomorrow with a bit of fog in the morning as well, and we're expecting a high of 14. For Whakatane, it's mostly cloudy with light winds for the rest of the day. Some rain setting in tonight and we drop to a low of 10. More rain is expected over the next couple of days with a high of 16 tomorrow. For Taupo, it's cloudy with light winds throughout the rest of the day. Rain setting in tonight and we drop to a low of 7. It should ease to showers by tomorrow with a high of 14, with more showers on Friday too.
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0: 30. 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
3: Hey, this is Frankie. What's up? I had a good time the other day. So, call me.

Ai, ai, mari, e te iwi nau mai, whakarongo mai ki tēnei hōtaka, or the Heat Drive, keeping you company this afternoon with me, Hapairere. And it is our Waiata Wednesday, so be prepared for the best Waiata out. Also, a pretty iconic moment happened this morning. If you were up at 5 in the morning, you want to witness the All Blacks doing the haka to their opposite, their competitors. Now, not only that, but Ma'a Nonu e te whanau was one of those people on the other team. Now, what was special and beautiful about this is that old Ma'a Nonu did a haka back, a haka tautoko. So if you witnessed that, you literally witnessed a piece of All Blacks history. But for now, let's dive back into some more music. We've got Baby Steps, Nga Olivia Dean, and stay tuned for more kōrero around her right here on The Heat. Turn it up.

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3: Kia ora te whānau. Here is Ngā Rerenga Kupu o te Rā, Māori phrase a day. Today, we look at ngā whanaungatanga, relationships. If someone asks, E hia te roa e piri ana? How long have you been together? You can reply with, E rua rā, 2 days. 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
3: 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Rā apa, or wenere, is the kupu Māori for Wednesday. Rā apa, or wenere, Wednesday.
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Lo, na flow rider te waiata. E matuake nei, welcome back to the Heat FM. Keeping you company this afternoon. Now, speaking of Olivia Dean, that's right, it has been confirmed that there will be a Western Heights. there will be a Western Springboks concert. That's right, up in Tamaki Makaurau. So make sure if you are one of those people that got their tickets, hey, save some for some of our other whānau out there like myself. I'm tino excited, but I'm also waiting on how long it will take for her tickets to actually be sold out, because I know a lot of our whānau, especially some of the whānau I work with here in the Teihana, wanted to go and missed out on the first round. So kia kaha, good luck, and if you make it to Olivia Dean and you need a plus one, I'm always here for you, Ediwi. We've got Stereo MCs on the way with Connected right here on the Heat. Turn it up.

Tua, nice Dan Walker coming through on the Heat FM this afternoon. Man, that ending of the waiata always gets you away when you hear, like, you know, a rangatahi or a tamariki singing waiata. Oh, hits a ngako I te whanau. If you didn't know, the 4x4 NZ Hunting and Fishing Expo is here in Rotorua this Friday to Sunday. And if you want to get yourself on a double pass for you and a mate, you and your tāne, your wahine, your tamariki, head over to the Heat FM. We've got two posts up. And what I'm doing is I'm literally picking a person a day. Aye. So if you do want to get yourself on a double pass for this Friday 3 p.m. kickoff, get amongst it, te whanau. One of our posts, Tega Bushmate, yeah, the one you share the most memories with. And our other post is the Pātai. And if you don't know, go check it out at the Heat FM. Now we've got 660 on the way with Made It right here on 99.1 Te Wera.

0: Turn it up. Turn it up.
1: Well, you know this one goes. It's Robin Thicke alongside Mr. Lover.

0: Take in the stunning scenery of Ohinemutu, Makoya Island, and Sulphur Point while enjoying a buffet-style and a la carte meal. For more info, head to lakelandqueen.com. Now, your news update.
1: Good afternoon. In this update, Christopher Luxon has survived his second confidence vote in 4 months. National MPs were called to an urgent caucus meeting this morning. Political communications expert Edward Elder says there appeared to be a lot more actual turmoil behind today's vote.
2: The last one did seem to be sparked more by speculation. This one was very clearly instigated by the backbench or those MPs who were seen as unhappy with the direction of the party at this particular time.
1: On his way to the airport after the meeting, Commerce Minister Cameron Brewer claimed it was a great day for National.
3: We're re-emerged, relaunched and re-energised, and we're going to win the election.
1: Owakuni's water network is now fully charged and flowing to all properties after quake damage repairs. However, a precautionary boil water notice remains in effect until testing gives the all clear for drinking. Public toilets are also progressively being brought back into service. Meanwhile, the Commerce Commission has tightened its oversight of Wellington water provider Te Akiwai. New measures include regular reporting of its handling of network faults and spending, along with public reports on its asset management capability. Independent experts will also be brought in to look at key plans and forecast expenditure. And Rod Stewart has cancelled the remainder of a tour due to medical reasons. His team say the 81-year-old has had a routine coronary stent procedure and will take the next 4 weeks off to recuperate. They add he's doing very well and doctors are pleased with his recovery. And that's news.
0: Profiles Collective, with a comprehensive approach to health and fitness, providing a diverse range of services, facilities and amenities for their members. Bringing you the sports news update.
1: In sport, beating the Sharks 54-0 and scoring 8 tries in difficult conditions was a good result for the All Blacks, 10 days out from the opening test against the Box. However, in assessing the result, coach Dave Rennie will be looking at a Sharks team that was out of season and stripped of its Springbok box, and that his side will need to look at its discipline. The news is encouraging on Damien McKenzie, who suffered an ankle injury. He's expected to be fined for the first test next weekend. The MPC Rugby Weekend kicks off tomorrow evening with Wellington hosting North Harbour. The teams are due out today. Wellington has lost its opening 2 games of the season. There's plenty of interest in whether Wellington will continue with playing Duplessis Kariffi at second five. And midfielder Macy Fraser and the Wellington Phoenix have parted ways with immediate effect. The 24-year-old leaves just after 1 season of a 3-year deal after both parties agreed to mutually terminate the remainder of her contract. Yesterday, the Phoenix announced the signing of Matilda midfielder Tamika Yallop. That's sport. I'm Heather McCarron.
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4: For Tauranga, it's cloudy with easterlies throughout the rest of the day. Rain setting in tonight and we drop to a low of 12. More rain throughout the day tomorrow with a high of 16, but it should ease to showers on Friday. For Rotorua, it's cloudy for the rest of the day with rain setting in tonight and we drop to a low of 8. More rain throughout the day tomorrow with a bit of fog in the morning as well, and we're expecting a high of 14. For Whakatane, it's mostly cloudy with light winds for the rest of the day. Some rain setting in tonight and we drop to a low of 10. More rain is expected over the next couple of days, with a high of 16 tomorrow. For Taupō, it's cloudy with light winds throughout the rest of the day. Rain setting in tonight and we drop to a low of 7. It should ease to showers by tomorrow with a high of 14, with more showers on Friday too.
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Alicia Keys coming through on 99.1 The Heat FM. Maori te whānau, if you are new to our hōtaka, ai, ko hapaerere aho. My name is Hapaerere, here to keep you company from 3pm to 7pm tonight. Now coming up in this hour, we're going to be diving into a bit of a fun waiata fact hour. So utonu mai, as you know, it is our waiata Wednesday, aye. And you know what? One of my favourite waiata, like home waiata, is Jackson Owens. Aye, so save that name, add that to your playlist, te whanau. Now we've got Kehlani on the way with Out the Window. Kei konei ki, te wera.

when it comes to music. We've got you covered all day. Baby. 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
3: Kia ora te whānau. Here is Ngā Rerenga Kupu o te Rā, Māori phrase a day. Today, we look at ngā whanaungatanga, relationships. If someone asks, E hia te roa e piri ana? How long have you been together? You can reply with, E rua rā, 2 days. E rua wiki, 2 weeks. E rua tau, 2 years. Ngā Rerenga Kupu o te Rā, Māori phrase a day.
1: He reo kōrero, he reo ora.
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3: Kia ora e te whānau. Today we look at the days of the week. Rā apa, or Wenere, is the kupu Māori for Wednesday. Rā apa, or Wenere, Wednesday.
1: He reo kōrero, he reo ora.
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3: Kia ora te whānau. Here is Ngā Rerenga Kupu o te Rā. Māori phrase a day. Today, we look at ngā whanaungatanga. Relationships. If someone asks, E hia te roa e piri ana. How long have you been together? You can reply with, E rua rā. 2 days. E rua wiki. 2 weeks. E rua tau. 2 years. Ngā Rerenga Kupu o te Rā. Māori phrase a day.
1: He reo kōrero, he reo ora.
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6: Good evening. In this update, Christopher Luxon's job is safe for now. The national leader has survived his second confidence vote in about 4 months. Political communications expert Edward Alder says the party will be on thin ice heading into November.
7: Any further scandals that take place closer and closer to the election, especially reoccurring versions of the same scandal, play into that issue of disunity.
6: A petition has been presented to Christchurch City Council opposing its $15 million contribution to the cathedral restoration. Resident James Pawson says he and the 19,500 signatories were surprised council moved forward with funding.
8: Despite receiving only 14% support from public during consultation, that alone makes it surprising that this petition has had to be started, but it was clearly ignored.
6: Emergency responders are racing to find survivors after Colombia's 7.4 magnitude quake that's killed more than 200. Dramatic video from Cali's shows a baby being pulled alive from under the rubble. A senior UN worker warns food distribution will be crucial in the coming days. Parts of the far north are currently under a severe thunderstorm warning. Rain watches are also in place for Auckland, north of Orewa and parts of Northland. And children's YouTuber Miss Rachel is set to release her debut album. Entitled I'm So Happy, it has 23 tracks and was recorded with her husband, Mr. Aaron. It's set to drop on September 23rd and will reportedly include a range of genres. That's news.
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6: In sport, encouraging news over Damien McKenzie, who hobbled off in the 54-0 win against the Sharks and had his ankle heavily strapped. McKenzie's expected to be fine if needed for the first test against the Box next weekend. The Black Ferns and the Black Ferns 15 teams have been named for this Friday afternoon's match in Upper Hutt, kick-off at 3:30. The match allows for additional substitutions, with both teams carrying extended squads. The Black Ferns have 8 tests to play this year. New Zealand football has committed to sending a team to the FIFA Under-20 Women's World Cup in Poland, despite calls to boycott the competition. It's the first FIFA comp since the concerted opposition to the plans of FIFA President Gianni Infantino to sell commercial rights in its competitions to private investors. And in the depths of our winter, it's hard to imagine that Australian cricket is about to begin. Tomorrow, Australia starts its 2-test series against Bangladesh in Darwin. It's the first time in 23 years that Bangladesh will tour Australia for a test series. And that's sport. I'm Heather McCarron.
5: 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From start to finish, they will handle the whole process. They're also handling the latest weather update.
9: For Tauranga, it's cloudy with easterlies throughout the rest of the day. Rain setting in tonight and we drop to a low of 12. More rain throughout the day tomorrow with a high of 16, but it should ease to showers on Friday. For Rotorua, it's cloudy for the rest of the day with rain setting in tonight and we drop to a low of 8. More rain throughout the day tomorrow with a bit of fog in the morning as well, and we're expecting a high of 14. For Whakatane, it's mostly cloudy with light winds for the rest of the day. Some rain setting in tonight and we drop to a low of 10. More rain is expected over the next couple of days. days with a high of 16 tomorrow. For Taupo, it's cloudy with light winds throughout the rest of the day. Rain setting in tonight and we drop to a low of 7. It should ease to showers by tomorrow with a high of 14, with more showers on Friday too.
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11 minutes past 5, welcome back to the Heat FM. And coming up in this hour, E Te Whanau, we're going to be catching up with Craig, who is one of the founders from the NZ 4x4, NZ Hunting and Fishing Expo people. So if you want to know more around the Hunting and Fishing Expo here in Rotorua from Friday to Sunday, utonu mai. And like I said, we've got giveaways on ways as well, E Te Whanau, so get amongst that for a double pass. We've got Post Malone on the way and some Juna with WGFT right here on the Heat.

0: Moriori te whānau, welcome back to the Head FM, keeping you company this afternoon. Now today, I am joined with Craig from the 4x4 Hunting and Fishing Expo happening this Friday at the Energy Event Centre. Kia ora.
1: Kia ora, how are you?
0: I'm good, how are you feeling?
1: I'm feeling pretty
0: relaxed, eh? Yeah. Hey, love that. Now, pātai tuatahi, what got you started in the 4x4 hunting and fishing world and what keeps you passionate about it?
1: So the NZ Fish Hunt 4x4 Expo started about 4 years ago in the car park of the Distinction Hotel.
0: Wow.
1: And I love fishing. I love fishing, go fishing all the time with the kids and any friends that I could possibly take out. So I just love connecting the community together and with like-minded people inside a big roof.
0: I love
1: a whole
0: that.
1: Bunch of toys.
0: Hey, love that so much. And honestly, I'm from a whānau that are hunters and fishermen, so we also have a hoardering little toy shed at home as well. Now, what can people expect to see at the 4x4 Hunting and Fishing Expo?
1: So, as an example, just this morning we did our briefing for the Big Four.
0: Ooh.
1: So we've got 28 teams out there hunting at the moment for the next 5 days. And they need to get themselves a pig, a red deer, a rainbow trout, and a pheasant. And that weigh-in is at the expo at 12 o'clock. But over the weekend, it's $10 a ticket per person. You can come back as often as you like, Friday, Saturday, Sunday. We open to public from 3 till 7 on Friday.
0: Beautiful.
1: So we call that the early knockoff. So knock off early and sneak over to the Energy Event Centre. And we've got boats, hunting gear, fishing gear, thermals, rooftop tents. We've got a show and shine, we've got a flex comp, not muscle flexing, flexing the suspension of vehicles outside. We've got caravans, tents, everything you possibly think of under one big roof in Rotorua.
0: Let's push. Now, what are some of the main highlights for yourself in this year's expo?
1: I think with the economic environment that we're currently in, it's the biggest expo we've had. We've got more exhibitors than we've ever had, and we've had so much more interest online, digital views, and so as an example, our digital marketing, we've had a million views in the last 20 days.
0: Wow.
1: Across our content. The thing that I really am impressed about this year, though, for this expo is the workshop content.
0: Mm.
1: So every hour, we've got a different workshop, and that could be jigging for Southern Bluefin Tuna, someone speaking about that, the founder of Catch Fishing. We've got a local Pat Swift talking about jigging for trout, very different technique. Another one, we've got Ned coming up from Fielding, and he's doing he is butchering two deer on stage and talking about how you can butcher it out in the wild and then bring it back home and what cuts to do. And we've got our good friend Sean from Black Label Barbecue, and he's going to be talking about how to eat like a Michelin star restaurant out in the forest, and how you can get your venison leg on the coals out on the forest, or just spinning on this battery-powered rotisserie. And then we've got Wild Chicks, which is an initiative from an awesome Isabel. So she is, her business is about empowering women to go out hunting. So she's talking about women and hunting, backing boats, crossing bars, and getting out there. So there's really something for everyone. Coast Guard's there as well, talking about crossing the bar at Makitu or going up Whakatane and safe boating practices. So we've got sort of something for everyone.
0: I love that so much, especially around the wahine. I believe that we are just as capable of hunting. And a fun fact my uncle told me, correct me if I'm wrong, apparently wahine are very good hunters because they're very observant to the whenua and to like the little nitty-gritty bits.
1: I have no doubt that that's correct.
0: Yeah, there we go, ladies. That is very exciting, especially with all these activities, demonstrations going on. What was it like, or what is it like to make such a big kaupapa possible here at Rotorua?
1: In terms of?
0: Like organising everything.
1: Organising it, it's pretty much an all-year-round job. As you can imagine, we've got 140 different brands exhibiting, and we've got 10,000 square meters of exhibitor space. So it takes a lot of organising to get those people to buy into the event. We do have a lot of repeat business, which is really awesome for us. But it literally starts from the day the event finishes. We start pushing it for next year. So that's it's a full-time job. We now have, so like I said earlier, we started in the car park of the Distinction Hotel. Now we've got the probably the biggest event in the Energy Event Centre each year.
0: Wow.
1: We're also down in Nelson this year as well, so we've expanded out to the South Island, and then we're adding another one next year in 2027 as well. So
0: wow.
1: It's full-time so now. So not only that, we do other fishing hunting comps. So like I said, we've got the Big Four, we've got two of those across the country, but at the moment they're all out there.
0: Oh, hunt.
1: The weather's looking pretty good for hunting too and fishing, so
0: I love that. Very exciting for the weigh-in. I love that it's like a little spot and find. You've got a little list to tick off as well, so that's really fun.
1: Yeah, so there's also in the weigh-in we've got an initiative called Hunt for Good, which is their own initiative. Mm. So Hunt for Good is that the hunters that are out there now, they can donate their animals to Hunt for Good, and they're going to butcher it right there and then out. They'll do all the butchering that you need. They'll mince the venison, and then they give it to community groups. Last year we donated 680 kilograms of donated meat to community groups around the Motu. So this year we're focused on donating that meat to community groups in Aotearoa too, so it's more localised.
0: That is so beautiful. What a beautiful kaupapa to hear and to, I want to say, be a part of. And now, why should people come along to the expo?
1: I think this is something for everyone to do. And like a lot of events you go to are really expensive to attend, and this one's not. So it's $20 for the whole whānau. Come off, because often it's like, so mum or dad, if you want to come and check out a boat or a rifle or a thermal, you know, they're expensive pieces of equipment. You can go home and Google, see if it's better online, and it won't be, and then come back. There's heaps of stuff for the kids to do. We've got a scavenger hunt, so we've got to get a bit of paper of all these different clues, and you have to go around the venue to go and find the clues, and you get to go and draw to win a prize. Motion Entertainment's there as well, so they've got an expo site where they've got some fun stuff for the kids. They've got that punching bag machine and
0: video
1: games, shooting games that you can play, video ones, and then this other initiative with passing balls. So there's something for everyone, you know, like, and we've got food outside, food trucks outside, we've got food inside, the Peterson Homes. I don't know if you've heard of Peterson Homes, which is a really cool building company here in Aotearoa. They've built this awesome cafe, and it's got a yard cafe inside.
0: Wow.
1: We've got a bar inside as well called The Weigh-In.
0: Hey, love that one.
1: And it's got all sorts of different food in there as well, so you can sit down, relax, chill out for the whole day, go home, send the kids back home if they don't want to hang out, and then come back again. And yeah.
0: You're away. I love it. 3 days of hunting and fishing. Goodness, e te whānau. Now, for whānau who are wanting more details, where can they go?
1: WildNZExpo.co.nz is our website. And if you go jump online and buy a ticket now, right up until the event day, you go in the draw to win $2,000 worth of prizes. Also, we've got prizes on the door as well. So you fill in a quick first name, last name, email, a couple of questions, and you go in a draw to win about $5,000 worth of gear as well, ranging from fishing rods and hunting gear and things like that.
0: Beautiful.
1: So wildnzexpo.co.nz, all the information's there. 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
0: Hey, and there you have it. Thank you so much for joining us today, Craig. Any final words for our whānau out there?
1: Just want massive thanks to all the businesses around Aotearoa who have supported us from day one, more specifically Hamels. I don't know if you've been to their store, but you should. It's huge now. Telfer Marine, Ocean, Telfer Marine, Thompson Marine, Arkwright and Walker Boats here in Aotearoa. They've all been with us from day one, and we really do appreciate them. So thank you to go and support local businesses.
0: There you have it, Ete. Iwi, not only can you go support local businesses, but head down, like he said, very cheap to not only bring your whānau, but also go on a little date night with your wahine. But there you have it, NZ Hunting and Fishing Expo here at Aotearoa this Friday. Get your tickets now, and we'll see you there.

0: step aboard the Lakeland Queen for a unique New Zealand cruise experience, embracing the spirit of Manaakitanga and the immersive beauty and culture of Rotorua. The Lakeland Queen, bringing you the latest news update.
1: Good evening. In this update, Chris Penk has been sacked as a minister, as it was he who launched the leadership challenge against Christopher Luxon. In a statement, Luxon says Penk's actions resulted in today's confidence vote, which makes his role untenable, and he's removed his portfolios. Paul Goldsmith will pick up some, including Defence, Veterans and GCSB, and Simon Watts will become Minister for Building and Construction. Christchurch City Council has been handed a near 20,000 signature petition. It opposes the $15 million contribution to the cathedral restoration. Petition organiser James Pawson.
2: And it's obviously timely and worth noting that it has just been announced that the Catholic Cathedral will be rebuilt without any request for council or government funding.
1: A 63-year-old man accused of historic sexual offending is facing new charges. He was already due to appear in Christchurch District Court later this month, but has been arrested today facing a new charge of unlawful sexual connection with a male aged 12 to 16. Police are investigating whether there are other victims. Parts of the far north are currently under a severe thunderstorm warning. Rain watches are also in place for Auckland, north of Orewa and parts of Northland. And the boy from the Baby Shark video is set to make his debut as a K-pop singer. Park Gyeonrung was just 7 years old when he starred in what is now the most watched video on YouTube. Now, with the backing of the company behind the viral hit, he's looking to make it in the world of adult music. And that's news.
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1: In sport, All Blacks prop Ethan de Groot has re-signed with New Zealand Rugby, the Highlanders and Southland through to the end of 2029. The 43-test loosehead prop's new deal extends his contract for another 2 years and runs through to the British and Irish Lions tour of New Zealand. The 28-year-old Southland front rower, currently in South Africa with the ABs, says staying down south was an easy choice. Auckland is one of five cities competing to host the 2028 NRL Grand Final in what is the biggest bidding war ever for the showpiece event. The rugby league decider that year is up for grabs at a time when a scheduling clash with Pope Leo's Sydney visit may prompt a change of date or venue. Auckland is hoping that hosting a State of Origin match next year will be a springboard for the Grand Final coming here. And the Pan Pacific Swimming Championships in California gets underway tomorrow morning our time. There's a 15-strong New Zealand team there looking to follow up a successful Commonwealth Games campaign in Glasgow, where the New Zealanders won 10 medals in the pool. That's sport. I'm Heather McCarron.
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3: Rotorua, it's cloudy for the rest of the day with rain setting in tonight and we dropped to a low of 8. More rain throughout the day tomorrow with a bit of fog in the morning as well, and we're expecting a high of 14.

Fano, welcome to our final hour of the Heat Drive. And coming up in this hour is a little bit of a recamper hour. As you know, we've got giveaways on the way and a massive kaupapa here in Rotorua, which is the 4x4 Expo. Aye, and if you are some rangatahi that want, well, matua to rangatahi, there are Top Girl and Guide Challenges happening next week as well. So utonu mai, all of this is coming up in this hour. Toits!

Hey, a little throwback for your Wednesday night on the Hit FM. And that is me, Te Whanau, signing out. Ai, kua motu te hōtaki I tēnei pō, he oi anō, hei a pōpō. Have a beautiful weekend. Again, don't forget we've got a giveaway there. All you have to do is answer the pātai, tag a bushmate, and you're in to win a double pass.

And don't forget to check your outbox, yeah, on your messenger requests. Seems like I'm a part of some of the request box and no one wants to answer my messages. So get amongst that so we can send you guys your winning tickets. But that is me. So hei kona, mā te wā, and ka kite.

0: step aboard the Lakeland Queen for a unique New Zealand cruise experience, embracing the spirit of Manaakitanga and the immersive beauty and culture of Rotorua. The Lakeland Queen, bringing you the latest news update.
1: Good evening to you. In this update, Chris Pank has been punished for launching a leadership challenge against Christopher Luxon. He's been stripped of his ministerial portfolios, which have gone to Paul Goldsmith and Simon Watts. The National Party leader survived today's vote, saying he has the full support of his caucus. Opposition parties have been quick to paint a picture of a National Party too busy fighting itself to focus on New Zealanders. Political communications expert Edward Elder says it's certainly not a good look.
2: It leads to the idea that those in charge are more focused on their own internal squabbles than actually being able to deliver on those promises.
1: Meanwhile, the Opportunity Party has risen to 8% support, according to the latest One News Varian poll. ACT rose 3 points to 9, suggesting Paul Henry's had an impact. And State Highway 1, just south of Hines, near Ashburton, is shut following a crash. There are reports of serious injuries. Motorists are asked to avoid the area. The Education Minister has released curriculums for science and social sciences for years 0 to 10. It follows 6 months of consultation with nearly 4,000 submissions. Erica Stanford says students will explore a range of topics across human history. And another rescue helicopter upgrade, this one for Hawke's Bay. The new Airbus D3 is the 8th new or near new rescue chopper put into operation since 2024. And that's news.
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1: In sport, a boost for New Zealand rugby with All Blacks prop Ethan de Groot re-signing through to the end of 2029. The 43-test Loosehead prop's new deal runs through to the British and Irish Lions tour of New Zealand. The 28-year-old Southland front rower and his wife welcomed a daughter in March. De Groot says staying down south was an easy choice. The Black Ferns will have a hit out against the Black Ferns 15 on Friday afternoon in Upper Hutt. Kickoff is at 3:30. There's plenty to come for the Black Ferns this year. There are 8 tests, starting with the Wallaroos on August 22 in Auckland. And midfielder Macy Fraser and the Wellington Phoenix have parted ways with immediate effect. The 24-year-old leaves after just one season on a 3-year deal, after both parties agreed to mutually terminate the remainder of her contract. That's sport. I'm Jeff Bryan.
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1: Some rain for Rotorua with the light easterly, 9 overnight. There'll be some fog overnight and into tomorrow with more rain and a light nor'easter, a high of 14. Some rain for Tauranga with the easterly, an overnight low of 12. There's more rain coming tomorrow, still that moderate easterly, and there'll be showers on Friday, a high tomorrow of 16. A rainy outlook for the bay with the easterly, Tauranga down to 12 overnight and Whakatane 10. There's more rain coming tomorrow, still that moderate easterly, Tauranga atop of 16, Whakatane 15. Showers for Taupō with the light easterly, an overnight low of 7. It's a rainy day tomorrow with a moderate nor'easter, and a cloudy day on Friday, a high tomorrow of 13.
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0: The artists you know are right here. The Heat. Turn it up.

0: Big Mike. I know you know him as Mike, but I call him Big Mike. Yeah, why you got your mouth open, boo? Close your mouth. 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
1: Wow.

0: step aboard the Lakeland Queen for a unique New Zealand cruise experience, embracing the spirit of Manaakitanga and the immersive beauty and culture of Rotorua. The Lakeland Queen, bringing you the latest news update.
1: Good evening to you. In this update, the Prime Minister says Chris Pank's ministerial position had become untenable after he launched a leadership challenge that saw the confidence vote today. Christopher Luxon survived the ballot, his second this year, and afterwards stripped Chris Pank of his portfolios. Chris Pank's defence, veterans, space and security portfolios have gone to Paul Goldsmith, while Simon Watts is the new Minister for Building and Construction. Meanwhile, ACT leader David Seymour says the National Party has spent a lot of energy to get back to where it started. The Opportunity Party would have the numbers to enter Parliament, according to the latest One News Varian poll. Taken in the days leading up to the Prime Minister's confidence vote, it has Labour on 30%, down 2%, and National unchanged on 29%. State Highway 1, just south of Hines, near Ashburton, is shut following a crash. There are reports of serious injuries. Motorists are asked to avoid the area. And a petition challenging the decision to give $15 million to the cathedral restoration has been handed to Christchurch City Council. Organiser James Pawson stressed he does not want the building demolished, just a more cost-effective option.
2: Preserving the cathedral as a safe, accessible, semi-ruin would be a far more meaningful memorial to our city and the earthquakes we've endured, rather than a complete rebuild.
1: And that's news.
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1: In sport, a key forward has re-signed with New Zealand Rugby, the Highlanders and Southland. 43-test loosehead prop Ethan de Groot's new deal extends his contract for another 2 years and runs through to the end of 2029, taking in the British and Irish Lions tour here. The 28-year-old Southland front rower, currently in South Africa with the ABs, says staying down south was an easy choice. Auckland is one of five cities competing to host the 2028 NRL Grand Final in what is the biggest bidding war ever for the showpiece event. The Rugby League decider that year is up for grabs at a time when a scheduling clash with Pope Leo's Sydney visit may prompt a change of date or venue. Auckland's hoping that hosting a State of Origin match next year will be a springboard for the Grand Final coming here. And in the depths of our winter, it's hard to imagine that Australian cricket is about to begin. Tomorrow, Australia begins its two-test series against Bangladesh in Darwin. It's the first time in 23 years Bangladesh will tour Australia for a test series. That's sport. I'm Jeff Bryan.
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1: Some rain for Rotorua with the light easterly, 9 overnight. There'll be some fog overnight and into tomorrow with more rain and a light nor'easter, a high of 14. Some rain for Tauranga with the easterly, an overnight low of 12. There's more rain coming tomorrow, still that moderate easterly, and there'll be showers on Friday, a high tomorrow of 16. A rainy outlook for the bay with the easterly, Tauranga down to 12 overnight and Whakatane 10. There's more rain coming tomorrow, still that moderate easterly, Tauranga atop of 16, Whakatane 15. Showers for Taupō with the light easterly, an overnight low of 7. It's a rainy day tomorrow with a moderate nor'easter, and a cloudy day on Friday, a high tomorrow of 13.

got a drive, I don't need a car. Money really all that we fiending for. I'm doing things they ain't seen before. 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I'm a demon lord. Fall off what? I ain't seen the horse. Called your bluff, better cite the source. 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

0: step aboard the Lakeland Queen for a unique New Zealand cruise experience, embracing the spirit of Manaakitanga and the immersive beauty and culture of Rotorua. The Lakeland Queen, bringing you the latest news update.
1: Good evening to you. In this update, Chris Pank has announced he will not seek re-election in November, marking the end of his political career. He had been seen as a rising star in the National Party. Earlier, Pank had been removed from his ministerial portfolios. It had been revealed he was behind the leadership challenge, which resulted in today's caucus confidence vote, which saw Christopher Luxon retained as leader and prime minister. Mr. Luxon had said Mr. Pank's role was now untenable. Chris Pank had earlier denied any involvement in a leadership challenge. So while Christopher Luxon's job is safe for now, political communications expert Edward Elder says the party will be on thin ice heading into November.
2: Any further scandal that take place closer and closer to the election, especially reoccurring versions of the same scandal, play into that issue of disunity.
1: The Commerce Commission is upping its scrutiny of Wellington's new water entity, TRQY, which has faced criticism over higher water bills. Commission Chair John Small says TRQY will need to provide more detailed reporting, including on fixing faults and maintenance of water assets. Independent experts will scrutinise the organisation's spending plans. And a 63-year-old man accused of historic sexual offending is facing new charges. He was already due to appear in Christchurch District Court later this month. He's been arrested today facing a new charge of unlawful sexual connection with a male aged 12 to 16. That's news.
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1: In sport, a boost for New Zealand rugby with All Blacks prop Ethan de Groot re-signing through to the end of 2029. The 43-test Lucet prop's new deal runs through to the British and Irish Lions tour here. The 28-year-old Southland front rower and his wife welcomed a daughter in March. De Groot says staying down south was an easy choice. Round three of rugby's NPC kicking off tomorrow evening, Wellington hosting North Harbour. Wellington sticking with that plan of playing flanker Du Plessis-Kirrafy at second five. Wellington looking for its first win of the new season. Harbour is 1-1. And in the US, a cheating scandal from a local club competition has rocked golf. Zach Holland was playing in Missouri earlier this month. The club runs a hole-in-one pot where players contribute a small fee every week, which is won when a player hits an ace. Holland was caught on CCTV cameras placing a ball in the hole of a par three hours before his tee time, which was the first of the morning, before claiming he'd hit a hole-in-one to claim the cash prize. That's sport. I'm Jeff Bryan.
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1: Some rain for Rotorua with the light easterly, 9 overnight. There'll be some fog overnight and into tomorrow with more rain and a light nor'easter, a high of 14. Some rain for Tauranga with the easterly, an overnight low of 12. There's more rain coming tomorrow, still that moderate easterly, and there'll be showers on Friday, a high tomorrow of 16. A rainy outlook for the bay with the easterly, Tauranga down to 12 overnight and Whakatane 10. There's more rain coming tomorrow, still that moderate easterly, Tauranga atop of 16, Whakatane 15. Showers for Taupō with the light easterly, an overnight low of 7. It's a rainy day tomorrow with a moderate nor'easter, and a cloudy day on Friday, a high tomorrow of 13.
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0: the hate. 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

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Baby. 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

0: hits, wild and wonderful music.
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2: 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This another Big Big Kid exclusive right here, baby. Yeah. Beast of Music. Okay. I'm going to slow it down for the ladies right here.
3: Just for the ladies.
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4: Well, you know this one goes. It's Robin Thicke. 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
3: Yeah.

0: step aboard the Lakeland Queen for a unique New Zealand cruise experience, embracing the spirit of Manaakitanga and the immersive beauty and culture of Rotorua. The Lakeland Queen, bringing you the latest news update.
1: Morning in this update, it's believed National will be scrambling to put on a good face after a week of chaos. Chris Pink has been stripped of his portfolios and won't seek re-election after being accused of sparking the party's leadership challenge. Political commentator Lara Greaves says it has left a sour taste.
2: It's a bit of drama, it's a bit of disunity, it's a bit of just distraction, and maybe, it doesn't necessarily show the best management of people by Luxon.
1: The Commerce Commission is stepping in to help Wellington with its water woes by providing tougher oversight of Te Aki Wai. Spokesperson John Small says they need to resolve ongoing issues with the network.
3: We'll get better information about things that are important to customers, such as rectifying faults, maintaining the network, minimising leaks, more detailed information about major investment programs.
1: The spotlight is being shone on understaffing at Auckland's Waitakere Hospital. Nurses and Te Aritu MP Phil Twyford will host a meeting today on how to tackle the issue. The union says it's among the worst staffed and resourced hospitals in the country. A rare total solar eclipse is currently racing across the North Atlantic in Europe. The moon moves between the sun and Earth, which blocks the face of the sun. NASA's tracking it live. Here's expert Ernie Wright on what some people can expect.
4: It runs into Spain, where we expect more than 15 million people will be watching this eclipse.
1: Seven Lotto players have won more than 140,000 each with First Division. 10 won around 24,000 in Second Division. Powerball's rolled over to a jackpot of 12 million. And that's news.
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1: In sport, England Test cricket captain Joe Root has abolished the team's midnight curfew. The rule was introduced 7 months ago after a number of late-night incidents on the tours of New Zealand and Australia. Root told Sky Sports UK he doesn't think curfews work.
5: If you want guys to take responsibility on the field, they've got to feel like they can be grown adults off it.
1: Richie Mo'unga isn't off to South Africa just yet. He's a potential replacement for injured All Blacks centre Billy Proctor, but has been named to start in Canterbury's Ramfurly Shield defence against Bay of Plenty on Saturday. Openside flanker Duplessis Kariffi will once again start at second five for Wellington against North Harbour in the capital tonight. Kick-off is at 10 past seven. A heartbroken Lionel Messi has expressed doubt he'll play football for much longer in an emotional tribute to his late dad. He died last week after a long illness aged 68. The Argentina great posted on social media that he doesn't know how to carry on. That's sport. I'm Grace Cocker.
0: 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They're also handling the latest weather update.
1: Bit of low cloud or fog this morning, some heavy rain as well, but that should start to ease later on. It'll remain cloudy though. Cloudy overnight too, high of 16, dropping to 12. Low cloud or fog this morning, rain as well. It'll be heavy at times and start to ease. It'll remain cloudy, periods of light rain overnight, 14's the high, low of 10. Bit of low cloud this morning, there'll be some showers as well, turning to heavy rain by mid-morning. Rain returning right through the night as well, 15's the high, low of 12. Bit of low cloud this morning, it'll be rainy as well with light winds, periods of rain tonight too, easterly still, high of 13 and a low of 9 degrees.

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1: Guess who? 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

0: 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Now, the latest news.
1: Morning. In this update, the country's top spy boss warns New Zealand is inheriting downstream threats to its safety and security from geopolitical upheaval. The latest SIS report says national security challenges have intensified over the past year. Among those are foreign states and their proxies targeting public and private sectors to access critical assets. The national terrorism threat remains at possible. Questions are swirling about whether Chris Pink had accomplices in his National Party leadership challenge. He won't seek re-election after Christopher Luxon stripped him of his ministerial portfolios. Victoria University's Lara Greaves doubts Pink acted alone.
2: I can't imagine that in a caucus of that size, there was only one person causing an issue. So while Pink might be a scapegoat for now, I'm sure there will be some rumblings as to who were the other people involved.
1: A once-in-a-generation total solar eclipse is captivating Europe. NASA planes have been chasing it from the skies. Balloon crew Jared and Tessa watched in Iceland.
3: It was almost as if you were indoors and it was just, you were dimming the lights. It was almost instant.
4: It was windy and then it just stopped. We had birds flying over us all day and then they just like disappeared. So it was a little eerie, kind of creepy.
1: Auckland's dams are looking healthy heading into summer. The city's total water storage is currently at 94%, which is 10% higher than average for this time of year. Watercare says restrictions are unlikely, but they are still planning ahead for potential dry spells. And an amnesty period has been declared in Canterbury for people to drop off hospital equipment. Walking frames, wheelchairs and shower stools are among the items which can be returned, no questions asked. That's news.
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1: In sport, incoming England Test cricket coach Stephen Fleming won't have to worry about his players getting home on time. Captain Joe Root told Sky Sports UK that he's abolished the team's midnight curfew that's been in place for the past 7 months.
5: That's for us as a team to manage well, for me and Flem to manage well in many ways, but ultimately, grown adults, you know what it takes to play for England. You know what your responsibilities are off the field.
1: Another run in the midfield for Du Plessis-Karifi to kick off week 3 of the NPC. The loose forward is back at second five for Wellington, who hosts North Harbour at 10 past 7 tonight. Richie Mo'unga's not off to South Africa just yet. He's a potential replacement for All Blacks centre Billy Proctor, but will start for Canterbury in their Ranfurly Shield defence against Bay of Plenty on Saturday. And Ryan Fox will have an Aussie for company for the first two rounds of the FedEx Cup Championship in Memphis. The Kiwi golfer tees off just after 5 tomorrow morning alongside former Masters champion Adam Scott. It's Fox's first tournament since winning the Open Championship a month ago. That's sport. I'm Grace Cocker.
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1: Bit of low cloud or fog this morning. Some heavy rain as well, but that should start to ease later on. It'll remain cloudy though. Cloudy overnight too, high of 16, dropping to 12. Low cloud or fog this morning, rain as well. It'll be heavy at times and start to ease. It'll remain cloudy, periods of light rain overnight, 14's the high, low of 10. Bit of low cloud this morning, there'll be some showers as well, turning to heavy rain by mid-morning. Rain returning right through the night as well, 15's the high, low of 12. Bit of low cloud this morning, it'll be rainy as well with light winds, periods of rain tonight too, easterly still, high of 13 and a low of 9 degrees.
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4: Kia ora te whānau. Here is Ngā Rerenga Kupu o te Rā. Māori phrase a day. Today we look at Ngā Hākinakina. Sports and recreation. Kei te tākaro pāwhutu paoro mātou. Meaning, we're playing touch rugby. 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Touch rugby. 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
4: 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Today we look at the days of the week. Rā pare o taite is the kupu Māori for Thursday. 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
2: He reo kōrero, he reo ora.
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4: Kia ora te whānau. Here is Ngā Rerenga Kupu o te Rā, Māori phrase a day. Today we look at Ngā Hākinakina, sports and recreation. Kei te tākaro pāwhutu paoro mātou, meaning we're playing touch rugby. Pāwhutu paoro, touch rugby. You can replace pāwhutu paoro with poitarawhiti, netball, poitūkohu, basketball, poifana, soccer, futu paoro, rugby. Ngā Rerenga Kupu o te Rā, Māori phrase a day.
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4: 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Today, we look at months of the year. Paenga whāwhā, or aperira, is the kupu Māori for April. Paenga whāwhā, or aperira, April.
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6: Take in the stunning scenery of Ohinemutu, Makoya Island, and Sulphur Point while enjoying a buffet-style and a la carte meal. For more info, head to lakelandqueen.com. 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
7: Morning in this update, New Zealand's security landscape has become more difficult over the past year amid geopolitical tensions, but in its latest report, the spy agency says extremist voices here are also contributing. NZSA's boss, Andrew Hampton, says the risk of a violent attack is still a possibility.
8: The most likely perpetrator of that attack will be someone who acts alone, who's been radicalised online, probably a young person using readily available capabilities like a gun or a knife.
7: Christopher Luxon is being urged to turn on the charm. He has survived a second leadership confidence vote within National, but has dropped in preferred PM ratings in the One News Variant poll. Leadership psychology expert Marie Roach says he has hurdles to jump over.
9: You can't pretend to be authentic or pretend to be genuine, and so that has a lot to do with the person themselves and where they are.
7: Wellington's long-standing water woes are being more heavily scrutinised. The Commerce Commission has imposed tighter oversight over spending and fault resolution. Spokesperson John Small says that these should resolve the issues.
10: We understand that there are a lot of challenges. We empathise with the customers. We know the company's got a lot of work to do.
7: Businesses want more attention on finding solutions to trade obstacles. Export NZ has released a 14-point pre-election blueprint saying they face more than $9 billion a year in costs from non-tariff barriers, among them certification requirements, technical standards, labelling rules and custom processes. And that's news.
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7: In sport, it's back to work tomorrow for Open Championship major winner Ryan Fox. The Kiwi golfer is in Memphis for the PGA Tour's first FedEx Cup event. Going back to the US summer from the Kiwi winter has taken a bit of getting used to.
11: It was certainly a shock to the system getting off the plane after 10 days at home, and all of a sudden it's 32 degrees and humid and you basically start sweating as soon as you take a step outside.
7: Fox tees off at 5:25 tomorrow morning, playing alongside former Masters champion Adam Scott. Former NBA MVP Russell Westbrook has announced his retirement after a legendary 18-year career. The guard is the all-time leader in triple-doubles, fifth in assists and 14th in points. Westbrook was a nine-time All-Star and played 1,301 games across seven franchises. An All Blacks prop, Ethan de Groot, has signed with New Zealand Rugby until the end of 2029. The 43-test Highlanders and Southland front rowers' new deal includes next year's World Cup and the Lions tour 2 years later. That's sport. I'm Grace Cocker.
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7: Bit of low cloud or fog this morning. Some heavy rain as well, but that should start to ease later on. It'll remain cloudy though. Cloudy overnight too, high of 16, dropping it to 12. Low cloud or fog this morning, rain as well. It'll be heavy at times and start to ease. It'll remain cloudy, periods of light rain overnight. 14's the high, low of 10. Bit of low cloud this morning, there'll be some showers as well, turning to heavy rain by mid-morning. Rain returning right through the night as well. 15's the high, low of 12. Bit of low cloud this morning, it'll be rainy as well with light winds. Periods of rain tonight too, easterly still, high of 13 and a low of 9 degrees.
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15: 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The Heat.

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3: Kia ora te whānau. Here is Ngā Rerenga Kupu o te Rā, Māori phrase a day. Today we look at Ngā Hākinakina, sports and recreation. Kei te tākaro pāwhutu paoro mātou, meaning we're playing touch rugby. 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You can replace pāwhutu paoro with poi tarawhiti, netball, poi tūkohu, basketball, poi whana, soccer, futu paoro, rugby. 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
3: 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Today we look at the days of the week. Rā pare o taite is the kupu Māori for Thursday. Rā pare o taite, Thursday.
1: He reo kōrero, he reo ora.
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3: Kia ora te whānau. Here is Ngā Rerenga Kupu o te Rā, Māori phrase a day. Today we look at Ngā Hākinakina, sports and recreation. Kei te tākaro pāwhutu paoro mātou, meaning we're playing touch rugby. Pāwhutu paoro, touch rugby. You can replace pāwhutu paoro with poitarawhiti, netball, poitūkohu, basketball, poifana, soccer, futu paoro, rugby. Ngā Rerenga Kupu o te Rā, Māori phrase a day.
1: He reo kōrero, he reo ora.
4: A spoken language is a living language.
1: He reo Māori.
2: He reo Māori.
1: He reo rangatira.
3: Kia ora te whānau. Today, we look at months of the year. Painga whāwhā or aperira is the kupu Māori for April. Painga whāwhā or aperira. April.
1: He reo kōrero, he reo ora.
4: A spoken language is a living language.
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6: Morning. In this update, a warning that foreign actors are not the only threat to New Zealand's security. The spy agency says it's the most challenging global threat environment in recent times, but Director General Andrew Hampton says domestic violent extremists are being heavily influenced.
7: Anti-Semitism, Islamophobia, as that language becomes more normal, the harder it is for my agency to identify the small number of people who actually have the intent and capability to undertake an attack within all that noise.
6: Damage control for Christopher Luxon as he avoids being rolled as National Party leader for a second time in 4 months. He stripped Chris Pink of his portfolios, accusing him of spearheading the recent challenge. Leadership psychology expert Marie Roach says the PM now needs to focus on voters.
8: Authenticity is gained through experience and understanding, reflecting on how you behaved in a situation or how you are thinking in a particular situation.
6: New housing data shows roughly 1 in 5 Auckland resales are making a loss. Cotality's Calvin Davidson says nearly 21% of properties sold for less than their original price in the 3 months to June.
9: There's still a lot of new property supply coming through in terms of construction, so that's keeping a lid on values and giving the power to buyers.
6: Caroline Leavitt is stepping down as White House press sec. Donald Trump posted on Truth Social that one of his most trusted aides will be leaving at the end of August to spend time with her family. She has a 2-year-old son and a nearly 4-month-old daughter. Leavitt will stay within the Trump sphere, though, acting as an outside advisor. That's news.
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6: In sport, Ryan Fox is excited to get back to work on the PGA Tour. It has been almost a month since the Kiwi golfer won the Open Championship Major. Fox did plenty of celebrating and is looking forward to the first FedEx Cup event in Memphis.
10: It's kind of nice to just get out and play, and at least golf feels kind of normal at the moment. So we'll see how that goes over the next couple of days. Feels like the golf game's in pretty reasonable shape still.
6: Fox tees off at 5:25 tomorrow morning. Surfing legend Kelly Slater continues to defy Father Time. The 54-year-old 11-time world champ has upset Gabriel Medina at the Tahiti Pro with a near-perfect score of 19.06. Slater underwent hip surgery late last year. He'll face Olympic silver medalist Jack Robinson in the third round. In a massive game to open round 24 of the NRL, the Panthers host the Roosters on a top-of-the-table clash from 10 to 10 tonight. Both teams are 2 points ahead of the Warriors, who have a chance to move up to second on the ladder with a win over the Broncos in Brisbane on Saturday night. That's sport. I'm Grace Cocker.
5: 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They're also handling the latest weather update.
6: Bit of low cloud or fog this morning, some heavy rain as well, but that should start to ease later on. It'll remain cloudy though. Cloudy overnight too, high of 16, dropping it to 12. Low cloud or fog this morning, rain as well. It'll be heavy at times and start to ease. It'll remain cloudy, periods of light rain overnight. 14's the high, low of 10. Bit of low cloud this morning, there'll be some showers as well, turning to heavy rain by mid-morning. Rain returning right through the night as well. 15's the high, low of 12. Bit of low cloud this morning, it'll be rainy as well with light winds. Periods of rain tonight too, easterly still, high of 13 and a low of 9 degrees.
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0: step aboard the Lakeland Queen for a unique New Zealand cruise experience, embracing the spirit of Manaakitanga and the immersive beauty and culture of Rotorua. The Lakeland Queen, bringing you the latest news update.
1: Morning. In this update, New Zealand's spy agency is ringing alarm bells over threats to security from shifting geopolitical forces. SIS boss Andrew Hampton says there is unprecedented polarisation in society, economic pressure and AI.
2: In the past, New Zealand has probably thought that our geographic isolation insulated us from many national security threats, but unfortunately in the current environment, that global environment impacts on us directly.
1: And former National Party press secretary believes an attempted coup was a disaster. Leader Christopher Luxon won a confidence vote. Speaking to RNZ, Janet Wilson says MP Chris Penk was the fall guy, losing ministerial portfolios.
3: I mean, if you're going to have a coup, it's all about the numbers. This is the worst of all outcomes. This has blighted the rest of National's campaign.
1: Cook Islanders are heading to the polls today. The governing Cook Islands party is hoping to win a fifth consecutive term. But Auckland University's Tina Newport says the opposing Cook Islands United Party set a clear challenge.
4: They've taken a very considered approach. They've looked at the issues and they've made some clear statements about where their policies lie.
1: A new study is trying to understand why the Katsiapō spider doesn't share the same kinks as its sister species, the redback. The Aussie male somersaults onto the fangs of the female to increase the chance of breeding. Lincoln University's Cor Vink says it's perplexing.
5: This really weird behaviour happens for one species, but its sister species doesn't have it happening at all.
1: That's news.
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1: In sport, Ryan Fox will play with a fellow major winner when the Kiwi golfer returns to the PGA Tour tomorrow. The Open Championship will tee off at the FedEx Cup event in Memphis alongside 2013 Masters champ Adam Scott of Australia.
6: Very excited to play with Scotty. I've got to know him pretty well over the last few years out on tour, and he's one of the nice guys out there, and I'm sure he'll be a teammate at the President's Cup as well.
1: Fox gets underway at 5:25 tomorrow morning. Jack Cleary has reportedly requested an early release from the Warriors. Daily Telegraph's Michael Carrianis told NRL 360 that the 21-year-old halfback wants to play under his father in Penrith.
7: It's my understanding it's based on the fact that Ivan has one season left in charge of the Panthers, and Jet would like to be coached by his dad in an NRL setup for the final time.
1: And the Los Angeles Lakers are the most expensive sports team in the world. The NBA franchise has been sold for $21 billion. Former Disney CEO Bob Iger and businessman Joshua Kushner are behind the purchase. That's sport. I'm Grace Cocker.
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9: For Rotorua, cloudy today with rain on and off. A heavy rain warning until mid-afternoon. Northeast winds and a high of 14 degrees down to a low of 11. Tomorrow, cloudy with light rain through the day and a high of 15. For Tauranga, a cloudy one with rain on and off today. We're under a heavy rain warning until at least mid-afternoon. Northeasters and a high of 16 degrees down to 12. Light rain tomorrow, a high of 16 degrees. For Taupo, a cloudy one today. Rain on and off this morning. It should dry up at times in the afternoon. Light northeasters, 13-hour high down to a low of 10. Cloudy tomorrow with showers and a high of 15 degrees. For Whakatane, cloudy today, rain on and off. It does ease at times, but we have a heavy rain watch until about 9 tomorrow morning. A high of 15 today, we're down to a low of 12. Rain in the forecast tomorrow and 16.
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1: Morning in this update, Chris Bishop has denied being behind a recent leadership challenge in the National Party. News of Chris Penk making a move against the PM has led to speculation he was acting on behalf of a more senior minister. However, Bishop rejects this.
2: Absolutely not. I'm pretty annoyed that some of the rumours around that are completely unfounded. Chris Penk was acting on his own and it is what it is.
1: Penk lost his ministerial portfolios and says he won't seek re-election. Multiple orange weather warnings have been issued for the Bay of Plenty and East Coast. Up to 120 millimetres of rain could fall around Gisborne and about 80 millimetres west of Kawerau. A single vehicle crash has closed a road in Te Awamutu. It happened at the intersection of Rickett Road and Hazelmere Crescent. Police believe there have been serious injuries and they urge motorists to avoid the area. Residential property owners are struggling to sell for a profit. Cotality found nearly 87% got more than the original price in the June quarter, which is the lowest result in over a decade. But Chief Economist Calvin Davidson says it's not that surprising.
3: It's become a tougher market for property resellers, certainly in the past 3 to 4 years, where we've had property values either falling or flattening out, but at a lower level than at the peak.
1: America's controversial ICE agency plans to give its agents gloves capable of delivering electric shocks. They can dish out up to 380 volts at a speed of 30 pulses per second when making contact with skin. Civil rights groups have expressed alarm about the move. And that's news.
0: 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Bringing you the sports news update.
1: In sport, Erica Fairweather's hot form in the pool continues. Fresh off 5 medals at the Commonwealth Games, the Kiwi swimmer has qualified second fastest for the 200 metres freestyle final at the Pan Pacific Championships in California. Zoe Pedersen has also qualified for the 50 metres butterfly final. Ryan Fox plays his first tournament as a major champion tomorrow. It has been almost a month since the Kiwi golfer won the Open Championship. Fox doesn't know what his form will be like at the FedEx Cup event in Memphis.
4: Probably a nice comeback down to earth when I probably wail it into the trees, first tee shot of the day or something. I think the great thing about golf and the bad thing about golf is you start again every week.
1: Fox tees off at 5:25 tomorrow morning. And after 18 years in the NBA, Russell Westbrook has announced his retirement. The 2017 MVP played 1,301 games across 7 different teams. Westbrook is the NBA's all-time leader in triple-doubles and won gold with the USA at the 2012 Olympics. That's sport, I'm Grace Cocker.
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5: For Rotorua, cloudy today with rain on and off. A heavy rain warning until mid-afternoon. Northeast winds and a high of 14 degrees down to a low of 11. Tomorrow, cloudy with light rain through the day and a high of 15. For Tauranga, a cloudy one with rain on and off today. We're under a heavy rain warning until at least mid-afternoon. Northeasters and a high of 16 degrees down to 12. Light rain tomorrow, a high of 16 degrees. For Taupo, a cloudy one today. Rain on and off this morning. It should dry up at times in the afternoon. Light northeasters, 13 hour high down to a low of 10. Cloudy tomorrow with showers and a high of 15 degrees. For Whakatane, cloudy today, rain on and off. It does ease at times, but we have a heavy rain watch until about 9 tomorrow morning. A high of 15 today, we're down to a low of 12. Rain in the forecast tomorrow and 16.
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1: Kaiateahi. Which, actually you can translate this one, means food of the fire.
2: Food of the fire.
1: And it pretty much means that's all they're good for. Yeah, might as well chuck them in the fire. So it is actually a bit of a curse, bit of a kofete, so be very careful when you're using it. And I suppose an expression in English that'd be the same as kaiateahi would be, what do you think?
2: I think through different levels of severity, you can be like, oh, tits on the ball. You know, for a easy go, but you know, there can be worse, you know.
1: Kaiateahi.
3: He reo Māori.
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5: Kia ora te whānau. Today, we look at months of the year. 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
1: Kaiateahi. Which, actually you can translate this one, means food of the fire.
2: Food of the fire.
1: And it pretty much means that's all they're good for. Yeah, might as well chuck them in the fire. So it is actually a bit of a curse, bit of a kofete. So be very careful when you're using it. And I suppose an expression in English that'd be the same as kaiateahi would be, what do you think?
2: I think through different levels of severity.

0: pretty, you can be like, oh, tits on the ball. You know, for a easy go, but you know, there can be worse, you know.
1: You're... Yeah. Kai a te ahi.
0: Kai a te ahi.
1: Kai a te ahi.
2: He reo Māori.
3: He reo Māori.
2: He reo rangatira.
4: Kia ora e te whānau. Today we look at the days of the week. Rā pare o taite is the kupu Māori for Thursday. Rā pare o taite. Thursday.
2: He reo kōrero, he reo ora.
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7: Good afternoon in this update. Wellington's mayor wants politicians to focus on the challenges ahead in the wake of the National Party leadership disaster. Chris Pink lost his portfolios with speculation he was working on behalf of other senior ministers. Standing next to rumoured real contender Chris Bishop, Andrew Little says they need to get it together.
8: The only message I would have for this Chris and every Chris in Parliament is this is a really important election, and actually this is a country that is in desperate need of good, sound leadership.
7: More houses are selling at a loss. According to Cotality, the worst in the 3 months to June were sold after 4 years' ownership. Chief Economist Calvin Davidson says the best sellers set a record by holding on for more than 10.
9: It might be that they're waiting for the recovery. It might be that deals are just taking longer, so their ownership period does extend a little bit. It does depend on individual circumstances.
7: The police watchdog found an officer was not justified in pursuing a motorcyclist in Auckland. The chase lasted 11 kilometres and ended when the man crashed into a lamppost in Greenhithe 3 years ago. The IPCA says the officer, who was also on a motorbike, should have abandoned the chase, especially when he realised his police radio wasn't working. He was convicted of dangerous driving and has since resigned. Brain injury rehab services have returned to Christchurch. The Canterbury region lacked specialist treatment since 2020. And Nick Reiner has officially been indicted for the murder of his parents, Hollywood director Rob Reiner and his wife Michelle. The 32-year-old is accused of stabbing them to death in their LA home. And that's news.
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7: In sport, fresh from claiming 5 medals at the Commonwealth Games, Erica Fairweather's strong form in the pool continues at the Pan Pacific Championships in California.
10: She's the New Zealand national record holder at 155.06. The win here goes to Erica Fairweather of New Zealand, 155.53.
7: Fairweather winning her heat to qualify second fastest for the 200 metres freestyle final, which starts at 25 past 2 this afternoon. It's back to work tomorrow for Open Championship major winner Ryan Fox. The Kiwi golfer is in Memphis for the PGA Tour's first FedEx Cup event. Going back to the US summer from the Kiwi winter has taken a bit of a getting used to.
11: It was certainly a shock to the system getting off the plane after 10 days at home, and all of a sudden it's 32 degrees and humid and you basically start sweating as soon as you take a step outside.
7: Fox tees off at 5:25 tomorrow morning. And Openside flanker Duplessis Kariffi is back in the midfield for Wellington tonight. They host North Harbour to kick off week 3 of the NPC from 10 past 7. That's sport. I'm Heather McCarron.
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12: For Rotorua, cloudy today with rain on and off. A heavy rain warning until mid-afternoon. Northeast winds and a high of 14 degrees down to a low of 11. Tomorrow, cloudy with light rain through the day and a high of 15. For Tauranga, a cloudy one with rain on and off today. We're under a heavy rain warning until at least mid-afternoon. Northeasters and a high of 16 degrees down to 12. Light rain tomorrow, a high of 16 degrees. For Taupo, a cloudy one today. Rain on and off this morning. It should dry up at times in the afternoon. Light northeasters, 13 hour high down to a low of 10. Cloudy tomorrow with showers and a high of 15 degrees. For Whakatane, cloudy today, rain on and off. It does ease at times, but we have a heavy rain watch until about 9 tomorrow morning. A high of 15 today, we're down to a low of 12. Rain in the forecast tomorrow and 16.
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